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They say an end can be a start. Feels like a

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0: Next step, it's gonna be 3 days.
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0: Now we're going to do squad greenies.
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